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Everything changed, my love remained the same. Everything goes, but my heart stayed the same. It's time for love revolution. They will not let you down. Never this world will be finest. Never this life will be end.

Because the world is waiting. 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